little town, disrupting a parade. Diesel trains and firemen collecting in the shade. The rain's still a long way off, the snakes have got it made. But everyone's got off today, everyone's got off.

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Things they roll along the way they're used to. See the woman in the business suit, all right. She will stare in your direction, black. Today you went into the hospital, they say, and all you smell is

ground, and you still got some shopping left to do. And if the night could get much longer here, you think, and you can sense the world outside, it's enough to make you smack upon your mammy and take it out all spirited away. I'll be here, shaking as you wake, and everything is beautiful today. Maybe it's a cause someone along will fall, they mumble as they take it all away. Now we know. Down we go. And now we're stupid. How do we do it?

0: 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Keiner weiß, ob es heilt.
1: To sing a song by Victor Jara, La Plegaria a un Labrador. It's a very known song all over, and especially in Greece, when it was military junta dictatorship there, the Greek students, they used to sing this song.

seated in a thin silver bowl, which rocks gently on the back of an immense blue-green tortuga. And the tortuga's scaly feet are firmly placed on the topmost of seven craggy mountains which arise from a vast and arid plain of drifting, fetid yellow dust. And the plane is balanced precariously on the top of a small, thin, green acacia tree, which grows from the snout of a giant blood-red ox with 50 eyes that breathes flame the color of the midnight sky. And the ox's hooves are firmly placed on a single grain of sand, which floats in the eye of Bahamut like a mote of dust. No one has ever seen Bahamut. Some think it's a fish. Some think it's a newt. All we know is that the lonely Bahamut floats endlessly through all time and all space, with all of us and everything floating